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4: A top-notch day so far, other than being a bit toasty in the direct sunlight, will turn into a gorgeous evening tonight. Temperatures will be back in the 60s after sunset, eventually cooling to the middle and upper 40s for a low for the first morning of the new year. With a warming trend on the way, sunshine and middle to upper 70s, later on Monday will come with more of a south breeze, 10 to 25 miles per hour. From the 10-11 Severe Weather Center, I'm meteorologist Jessica Blum.
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5: A top-notch day so far, other than being a bit toasty in the direct sunlight, it'll turn into a gorgeous evening tonight. Temperatures will be back in the 60s after sunset, eventually cooling to the normal 40s for a low for the first morning of the new week. With a warming trend on the way, sunshine and low to upper 70s, later on Monday will come with more of a south breeze, 10 to 25 miles per hour. From the 1011 Severe Weather Center, I'm meteorologist Jessica Blum.
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4: A top-notch day so far, other than being a bit toasty in the direct sunlight. It'll turn into a gorgeous evening tonight. Temperatures will be back in the 60s after sunset, eventually cooling to the middle of the 40s for a low for the first morning of the new week. With a warming trend on the way, sunshine and yield upper 70s, later on Monday will come with more south breeze and at 25 miles per hour. From the 1011 Severe Weather Center, I'm meteorologist Jessica Blum.
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5: Clear skies again tonight with light winds. We'll have low temperatures in the middle 40s by Monday morning. Another day of sun will have high temperatures in the middle to upper 70s and a south breeze of 10 to 25 miles per hour. A warming trend this week will have many days around 80 degrees by Tuesday and then beyond. From the 1011 Severe Weather Center, I'm meteorologist Jessica Blum.
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6: Clear skies again tonight with light winds. We'll have low temperatures in the middle 40s by Monday morning. Another day of sun will have high temperatures in the middle to upper 70s. A south breeze at 10 to 25 miles per hour. A warming trend this week will have many days around 80 degrees by Tuesday and then beyond. From the 10-11 Severe Weather Center, I'm meteorologist Jessica Blum.
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She ain't exactly pretty. 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
5: Clear skies again tonight with light winds. We'll have low temperatures in the middle 40s by Monday morning. Another day of sun will have high temperatures in the middle to upper 70s and a south breeze of 10 to 25 miles per hour. A warming trend this week will have many days around 80 degrees by Tuesday and then beyond. From the 1011 Severe Weather Center, I'm meteorologist Jessica Blum.
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6: Clear skies again tonight with light winds. We'll have low temperatures in the middle 40s by Monday morning. Another day of sun will have high temperatures in the middle to upper 70s. A south breeze at 10 to 25 miles per hour. A warming trend this week will have many days around 80 degrees by Tuesday and then beyond. From the 10-11 Severe Weather Center, I'm meteorologist Jessica Blum.
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1: Clear skies again tonight with light winds. We'll have low temperatures in the middle 40s by Monday morning. Another day of sun. We'll have high temperatures in the middle to upper 70s. A south breeze at 10 to 25 miles per hour. A warming trend this week will have many days around 80 degrees by Tuesday and then beyond. From the 1011 Severe Weather Center, I'm meteorologist Jessica Blum.
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2: Ooh, you suck!
0: Well, let's show them how it's done. Again, here comes another 55-minute bone block of rock on 105.3 The Bone, Lincoln's real rock.
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2: 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LFR's MJ Learman said about 15,000 people in the area have downloaded the app, but only about 4,600 have CPR notifications turned on.
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2: The free app alerts users to emergencies in public locations. Fall colors are beginning to show around Lincoln, but how colorful the season will be remains uncertain.
4: We've had a pretty wet late summer season, and that often leads to foliar diseases, which results in early leaf drop, and we are seeing some of that.
2: Lori Stepanek with the Nebraska Forest Service says cool nights and a string of sunny days will help bring out the yellows, oranges, and reds this fall. She says university campuses across the city will be a good spot to see a variety of trees. That's a news update from the KLIN Newsroom.

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1: Good morning and happy Monday. No issues for your Monday morning commute. We'll see pretty quiet weather, not only here in Lincoln, but across much of the region. With mostly clear skies, a light south breeze, and temperatures that should warm up comfortably through the morning, reaching the upper 60s by midday, and then topping out in the middle to upper 70s into this afternoon, with a south breeze at about 10 to 20 miles an hour. From the 1011 Severe Weather Center, I'm meteorologist Bill Renschler.
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1: Good morning. We'll start Time Saver Traffic at 84th and Adams. North 84th and Adams. Southbound and eastbound. Running slow for an accident. Otherwise, most traffic moving well. A few volume slowdowns, and we do have several construction projects. Do watch for lane shifts and lane closures. Keep in mind, work continues on Van Dorn, 98th to 112th. That is closed for paving work. Do watch your speed in our school zones, neighborhoods, and near any school buses. Make sure the headlights are on. If you see a trouble spot, call the traffic hotline, 402-479-1414. That's a quick check of your Time Saver Traffic.
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1: As we continue through our drive time, do watch for slowdowns. 42nd and Randolph, a medical call. Do watch for emergency vehicles. 42nd and Randolph. North 84th at Adams, an earlier injury accident. Still running slow. Southbound and eastbound primarily. 84th and Adams, do watch for slowdowns. Otherwise, most traffic moving well. A few volume slowdowns, and we do have several construction projects. Keep in mind, work continues on South 27th, Nebraska Parkway to South Street. Limited access through that corridor for paving work. Make sure the headlights are on. If you see a trouble spot, call the traffic hotline, 402-479-1414. That's another check of your time saver traffic.
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0: 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Got something to say? 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
2: 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LPD Public Information Manager Rick Thomas said the need is real.
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2: Thomas said advocates have also assisted with 893 protection orders. 430 protection order violations have been reported so far this year. A link to domestic violence resources is available at KLIN.com. President Trump coming to Grand Island today for a rally at the Pinnacle Bank Expo Center.
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2: Bonner Park Executive Director Andrea Peachy said plans include floor seats and bleachers with some standing room also available. Doors open at 1:30. The program begins at 4:30. Trump's scheduled to speak at 6. You must register in advance. That's a news update from the KLIN Newsroom.
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5: North 84th and Adams still running slow in the cleanup stages from an earlier injury accident. North 84th and Adams, primarily southbound and eastbound traffic. A few volume slowdowns, and we do have several construction projects. Keep in mind, South 48th, Cotner to Sumner, that is closed with access to Bryan Hospital. Main entrance still accessible. Also, South 48th from South Street to Sumner, Sumner being closed. Access to the emergency room would be from A Street on 52nd to Sumner and from South Street at 51st or 52nd to Sumner North. Do use extra caution with our bright sunrise. Visibility can be a challenge. If you see a trouble spot, call the traffic hotline 402-479-1414. That's another check of your time saver trap.
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16: Good morning and happy Monday. No issues for your Monday morning commute. We'll see pretty quiet weather, not only here in Lincoln, but across much of the region, with mostly clear skies, a light south breeze, and temperatures that should warm up comfortably through the morning, reaching the upper 60s by midday, and then topping out in the middle to upper 70s into this afternoon, with a south breeze at about 10 to 20 miles an hour. From the 1011 Severe Weather Center, I'm meteorologist Bill Rentschler.
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12: Sunny skies and warm temperatures headline your forecast as we head not only into the day on your Monday, but much of the upcoming work week. Temperatures today will reach the upper 60s by midday, topping out in the mid to upper 70s by this afternoon with sunny to mostly sunny skies. Above average temperatures are expected tonight with lows in the mid 50s, and we should see highs on Tuesday reach the lower 80s. From the 1011 Severe Weather Center, I'm meteorologist Bill Renschler.
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7: Sunny skies and warm temperatures headline your forecast as we head not only into the day on your Monday, but much of the upcoming work week. Temperatures today will reach the upper 60s by midday, topping out in the mid to upper 70s by this afternoon with sunny to mostly sunny skies. Above average temperatures are expected tonight with lows in the mid 50s, and we should see highs on Tuesday reach the lower 80s. From the 1011 Severe Weather Center, I'm meteorologist Bill Rentschler.
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0: definitely was in the right.
1: 105.3 The Bone with Pink Floyd and Money. Hi there, I'm Tate, sitting in for Steve in a kind of a roundabout way. Steve's out of town, so Adam's taking over Steve's shift, and I'm kind of taking over, I think, half of Adam's shift. Anyway, we're going to have a great time. 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

Lincoln's Real Rock, 105.3 The Bone in your lunchbox. That's Black Sabbath. Black Sabbath off the album Black Sabbath, which, by the way, only took the band one session to record. That's unheard of. Normally, you got to put up with a bunch of egos and producers going, do that again. And then the sound engineer's like, oh, I didn't have this potted up. You get the deal. They just walked in there and went, done. Metallica now. Turn the page. 105.3 The Bone.

Metallica, Lincoln's Real Rock, 105.3 The Bone. So a man finds $128,000 in a bag on top of an ATM. Is it a setup? Did somebody forget the money? Also, will he or won't he? Got that story recently out of Texas coming up here in just a couple of songs. First, Bush.

0: It's Lincoln Thrill Rock, 105.3 The Bone. My name's Tate. I'm sitting in for Steve in a roundabout way. Yeah, don't ask. So hypothetical for you. You're sitting at an ATM waiting to get some money out of the box, and before you even could put your card in, you notice a bulging bag sitting on top of the machine, and inside that bag is $128,000. What's your next move? Did you say, oh, well, I might just take that home? Yeah, don't be dumb. There are cameras all over the place at ATMs. I bring it up because a man in Texas was recently in this situation, and the first thing that he did was take that bag full of money to a local because something on the bag indicated that it might have been one of their deposit bags. No, this is a good guy. Come on. Although, in my unhinged comedic imagination, I pictured this whole scenario where he does take the money, and then he takes some of it to buy a chicken costume. And then he wears that chicken costume to Chick-fil-A, walks in, and announces, I'm throwing myself a chicken party! Spicy chicken sandwiches for everyone! On me! And then a DJ he hired jumps in and plays the chicken dance for the next hour while everybody cheers and eats their chicken sandwiches. Instead, the money turned out not to be the restaurant's, so he took the bag of money to the police, and he notified the bank. And it turns out that a security officer from an armored truck that was filling up that ATM had left the bag of money on top of it by accident. Completely forgot about it. Not just that. He also left a giant bag of checks just sitting there, too. And I'm guessing that guy is no longer working for the security company. He's probably working over at that Chick-fil-A. Guns N' Roses coming up next.
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Lenny Kravitz on 105.3 The Bone. My name's Tate, and what do you say we start off this hour with some winning? I got some tickets to give away to go see Labyrinth in concert. It's going to be at the Astro. It's amazing. What they do is they put the movie on a big screen, and then they have a live band playing in sync with the movie. There's a light show and all sorts of great stuff. You have a shot at a pair of tickets to go see it by texting right now the word Bowie. To 402-477-1053. Again, the word Bowie to 402-477-1053. 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ZZ

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And Brett Michaels leaving the door open for a possible Poison reunion in 2027, 2028, even though he's canceled the rest of his tour this year after a kidney stone operation. That Poison reunion, of course, depends on whether or not the rest of the band wants to get with Brett and what his health issues are at that point. 3 days grace now.

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That's Boston. My name is Tate. In a roundabout way, sitting in for Steve, who's gone this week, and Adam sitting in during Steve's normal hours, and then I'm doing noon to 2. Everything will be back to normal next week. But before then, on Friday morning, you'll be able to get this week's broadcast house bargain, $50 in gift certificates to Greenfield's Restaurant for only $25. 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

0: Green Day, Welcome to Paradise on 105.3 The Bone, Lincoln's Real Rock. My name's Tate. Thank you for listening today. And I think that every one of us, at some point as a kid, had a fantasy about finding out, you know, that our parents were super famous and rich. You know, like a rock star. And we'd dream about getting away from their small town and doing big things, right? But how would you feel about actually finding out all that when you're middle-aged and you have love for the family that you grew up with? I bring it up because Michael Gosling, a 59-year-old in St. Louis, recently got a call from Michael McDonald. No more be there. You know the famous singer? And this was the first time that the two had any contact since Michael McDonald had given him up for adoption. And that was when Michael McDonald and his girlfriend were only 14 years old, decades ago. But recently, those two have been trying to find and contact their long-lost son. I think the best part about this story is that Michael Gosling didn't know exactly who Michael McDonald is at first. All he knew was his first name. And when they talked on the phone for the first time, he actually asked Michael McDonald, so what do you do for a living? And McDonald said, well, I'm a singer. And pretty soon it dawned on Gosling, and then, mind blown. Also, Gosling had actually seen the Doobie Brothers in concert twice before these guys met, with McDonald singing, and neither one of them had any clue they were father and son. Stick around, AC/DC coming up after this break on 105.3 The Bone.
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11: Sunshine prevails today and much of this week. Pleasant, early fall temperatures end up in the upper 70s Monday before we're slightly warmer for the rest of the week. Winds this afternoon and evening will be out of the south at 5 to 15 miles per hour with occasional gusts up to 20 miles per hour. With some wind overnight, temperatures toward Tuesday morning won't be as cool, only falling to the middle 50s. From the 10-11 Severe Weather Center, I'm meteorologist Jessica Blum.
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15: Sunshine prevails today and much of this week. Pleasant early fall temperatures end up in the upper 70s Monday before we're slightly warmer for the rest of the week. Winds this afternoon and evening will be out of the south at 5 to 15 miles per hour with occasional gusts up to 20 miles per hour. With some wind overnight, temperatures toward Tuesday morning won't be as cool, only falling to the middle 50s. From the 10-11 Severe Weather Center, I'm meteorologist Jessica Blum.
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105.3 The Bone, Lincoln's Real Rock. Hey, it's Adam in. I am in for Steve this week as he's getting some vacation. And we've got a big event coming up on Friday, October 9th. It's happening at the Astro Theater, and it is the Labyrinth, the movie Labyrinth, in concert. So this is to celebrate the anniversary. We've got tickets for you. There's going to be a live orchestra playing the music from Labyrinth as the movie plays. Sounds incredible. So all you got to do is text Bowie, that's B-O-W-I-E, to 402-477-1053. Text Bowie to 402-477-1053, and you could be going to Labyrinth at the Astro this Friday.

105.3 The Bone, Lincoln's Real Rock. I got out this afternoon around lunch, took a little walk with the dog, and my goodness, is it gorgeous outside. We had so much rain last week. Looks like we're going to be rewarded by Mother Nature with an awesome week this week. Try to get outside today. We deserve it after being trapped because of all the flooding last week.

105.3 The Bone, Lincoln's Real Rock. It is gorgeous today, but it's already almost a week into October, which means that cold weather is just around the corner. And that's why we have partnered with the YMCA for a winter coat drive. You can drop coats off right here at 4343 O Street or just about any of the YMCAs in town. 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

0: 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This Saturday, bright and early at 8 a.m., we're doing the dock once again. This might be one of the biggest Husker football games in a long time, going up against a very highly ranked Indiana team who is the reigning national champion, and we're looking to go 6-0. We got to get ready for it. We got a pregame, so we're going to be pregaming at the docks, the corner of 10th and Q, Embassy Suites. We'll have AMFM on the stage. The alumni pep band will stop by. The Spirit Squad. Even the Wiener Slinger will be there shooting hot dogs at the clock tower. We've gone one fifth in a row, and it's five in a row. We've won five in a row. I'm so excited I can't speak. This could be the one not to miss. I will see you there starting at 8 a.m. all the way to kickoff. Embassy Suites, the corner of 10th and Q. Do the dock.
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14: Sunshine prevails today and much of this week. Pleasant early fall temperatures end up in the upper 70s Monday, before we're slightly warmer for the rest of the week. Winds this afternoon and evening will be out of the south at 5 to 15 miles per hour, with occasional gusts up to 20 miles per hour. With some wind overnight, temperatures toward Tuesday morning won't be as cool, only falling to the middle 50s. From the 10-11 Severe Weather Center, I'm meteorologist Jessica Blum.
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0: pull out the Aquanet, squeeze into the leather pants, and pop in the cassette. It's time for the 4 o'clock haircut on 105.3 The Bone.
1: 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It is time for the 4 o'clock haircut. Right now, we've got Trickster.

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Trickster formed in Paramus, New Jersey. 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

105.3 The Bone, Lincoln's Real Rocks. November rain from Guns N' Roses. No rain today. It is absolutely gorgeous. After last week, it is time for us to have a little sun. We're almost to the quitting time. We're almost to 5 p.m. So hold on, get there, and then, you know, plan some time outside tonight. Maybe grill, maybe go for a walk, because it is gorgeous.

0: 105.3 The Bone, Lincoln's Real Rock. This Saturday, the Huskers take on Indiana. Indiana, who slipped in the rankings a little bit. They're down to 7 in the AP Top 25. They've been as high as 4 or 5 in all the different polls this year. It is a huge game. And, oh, yeah, they're the defending national champion. How cool would it be to be at that game? Well, all you need to do is go to 105.3thebone.com. We have got your chance to win Husker tickets this Saturday against Indiana. It kicks off at 11 a.m. It's going to be the big noon kickoff. It is a huge deal. 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
15: Sunshine prevails today and much of this week. Pleasant early fall temperatures end up in the upper 70s Monday, before we're slightly warmer for the rest of the week. Winds this afternoon and evening will be out of the south at 5 to 15 miles per hour, with occasional gusts up to 20 miles per hour. With some wind overnight, temperatures toward Tuesday morning won't be as cool, only falling to the middle 50s. From the 10-11 Severe Weather Center, I'm meteorologist Jessica Blum.
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1: As we get into the heart of our drive time, we do have a new slow spot, South 13th at Pawnee. That's just south of Van Dorn on South 13th. An accident. Do watch for slowdowns. Otherwise, most traffic moving well, all things considered. We do have a few volume slowdowns and several construction projects. Keep in mind, South 84th, Van Dorn to South Street, southbound lane closure for a paving project. And Vine Street, 66th to 70th, that is closed for street improvements. If you see a trouble spot, call the traffic hotline, 402-479-1414. That's another check of your time saver traffic.
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We're hoisting a stiff one from the WC South Sports Bar Studios. Lincoln's number one dive bar. You're cranking Lincoln's Real Rock.

105.3 The Bone, Lincoln's Real Rock. And we've got the fourth weekend of the NFL season is complete. We've got some undefeated teams still. We've got, you know, the 49ers and the Kansas City Chiefs, both, you know, perennially very good teams, looking good. And then you've got a team that has four wins, but in two of their wins, has not even scored a touchdown. Their best player is probably their field goal kicker. Ah, yes, the joys of being like me and being a Minnesota Vikings fan.

105.3 The Bone, Lincoln's Real Rock. It's Adam, and this Friday, Labyrinth in concert at the Astro Theater. It's going to have a full orchestra while you watch the movie. If you've never attended one of these, it changes the entire experience. Totally worth it, and we've got your chance to win tickets. Just text Bowie. That's Bowie, B-O-W-I-E, to 402-477-1053. Text Bowie, and you have a chance to win tickets to Labyrinth in concert.

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2: Wrapping up our traffic reports, no new accidents or major delays. South 13th at Pawnee and 50th and O Street, both in the cleanup stages from earlier accidents. We do have several construction projects and utility projects, several in the downtown area, primarily Project O Street work. Do watch for lane shifts, lane closures, and some full closures in the downtown area. And work continues on Highway 77 of the Homestead Expressway at Warlick Boulevard, West Denton Road, an overpass project with lane restrictions. Do watch for slower traffic in the area. It is motorcycle and bicycle season. Look once and look again. Keeping you moving with Time Saver Traffic, I'm Chris Lofgren.
1: 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Since you're stuck in traffic, 105.3 The Bone rocks you on your way home.

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105.3 The Bone, Lincoln's Real Rock. It's Metallica on a Metallica Monday all day long. Metallica every hour to get you through maybe the toughest day of the week. We all got to get started after a nice weekend. It's gorgeous outside. Who wants to be paying attention to work? Metallica will help you focus every single hour of the day. 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

105.3 The Bone, Lincoln's Real Rock. You know, I have to admit, I am guilty of something that Lincoln Fire and Rescue just told everybody not to do as part of Fire Prevention Week. You're not supposed to put your phone, while it's charging, on your bed. You should probably not put it on your bed under a pillow where there are two flammable surfaces on both sides. Yeah, don't be like me. Put it on a hard, flat surface. Save yourself from a fire, because I am doubling down on being dumb.

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105.3 The Bone, Lincoln's Real Rock. You know what? A lot of places have dress codes. They want to adhere to a certain aesthetic. And, of course, one of them is Goodwill, the place where you buy the randomest stuff that you could ever find. Their employees are now not allowed to have any showing tattoos. So tattoos and arms on legs must be covered up. And any ink on exposed skin should be deemed appropriate. They also can't have any dirty clothes or anything too outlandish. It must be a solid color. So Goodwill's basically saying, hey, don't wear anything you bought here.

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You know, this Saturday, it could be historic. We could knock off a top 10 team. The Huskers are taking on Indiana starting at 11 a.m. You could be there. 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If we actually pull this off, you're going to want to say that you were there and be able to prove it, because a bunch of people will claim they were there who were just sitting at home.

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0: Thanks, Pop.
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2: 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Nate Rohr, the voice of the Huskers, has the Rohr 4. 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

0: 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It's Adam. I am headed out for the day. Steve is on vacation. 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
13: Cloudless skies this evening in store for us, though a south breeze will keep temperatures about 10 degrees warmer overnight compared to last night. South winds at 5 to 15 miles per hour, occasionally gusting up to 20 miles an hour, will keep low temperatures around the mid-50s Tuesday morning. Tomorrow, even warmer and sunny with a high in the low 80s for early October. From the 10-11 Severe Weather Center, I'm meteorologist Jessica Blum.
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